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11: This evening, it's hot still. Heat advisories continue for the rest of the day and tomorrow. Tonight will fall back down the mid-70s, so technically relief, but it's to be very humid, no wind out there whatsoever, the air is thick. Tomorrow for your Tuesday, more sunshine, feeling like it's up to 110. Watch out for isolated downpours later in the day. I'm meteorologist Matt Sandridge.

two things around Jackson we can all agree on is your mama's cooking and Jackson's number one hit music station, Y101. More biscuits and gravy, please. Thanks, Mom. Ooh.

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8: weather. This evening, it's hot still. Heat advisories continue for the rest of the day and tomorrow. Tonight will fall back down the mid-70s to technically relief, but it's to be very humid, no wind out there whatsoever, the air is thick. Tomorrow for your Tuesday, more sunshine, feeling like it's up to 110. Watch out for isolated downpours later in the day. I'm meteorologist Matt Standridge.

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10: This evening, it's hot still. Heat advisories continue for the rest of the day and tomorrow. Tonight will fall back down the mid-70s, so technically relief, but it's to be very humid, no wind out there whatsoever. The air is thick. Tomorrow for your Tuesday, more sunshine, feeling like it's up to 110. Watch out for isolated downpours later in the day. I'm meteorologist Matt Standard.

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1: God knows. I am. Reincarnated. I was stargazing. Life goes on. I

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7: This evening, it's hot still. Heat advisories continue for the rest of the day and tomorrow. Tonight will fall back down the mid-70s, so technically relief, but it'll still be very humid. No wind out there whatsoever. The air is thick. Tomorrow for your Tuesday, more sunshine. Feeling like it's up to 110. Watch out for isolated downpours later in the day. I'm meteorologist Matt Standard.

Hope it's been a good one. 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
4: Tonight, expect clear skies and thick, soupy air. Temperatures are falling to the mid-70s, which is cooler, but it still feels like it's a bit warmer than that. No wind whatsoever. Heat alerts continue tonight and into tomorrow. Through your Tuesday, expect mid-90s, feeling like it's up to 110. I'm meteorologist Matt Sanders.

Hope it's been a good one. 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
1: Tonight, expect clear skies and thick, soupy air. Temperatures are falling to the mid-70s, which is cooler, but it still feels like it's a bit warmer than that. No wind whatsoever. Heat alerts continue tonight and into tomorrow through your Tuesday. Expect mid-90s, feeling like it's up to 110. I'm meteorologist Matt Standridge.

She'll be all right. No riding shining all midnight. She will save herself this time. And in fact, tonight, she did confirm. The cold never lasts, my darling.

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Yeah. 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
1: Music that has all the cars honking, and not because you're still stopped after the light went green.

thick, soupy air. Temperatures are falling to the mid-70s, which is cooler, but it still feels like it's a bit warmer than that. No wind whatsoever. Heat alerts continue tonight and into tomorrow through your Tuesday. Expect mid-90s, feeling like it's up to 110. I'm meteorologist Matt Standridge.

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1: Hope it's been a good one. 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

1. Tonight, expect clear skies and thick, soupy air. Temperatures are falling to the mid-70s, which is cooler, but it still feels like it's a bit warmer than that. No wind whatsoever. Heat alerts continue tonight and into tomorrow. Through your Tuesday, expect mid-90s, feeling like it's up to 110. I'm meteorologist Matt Standridge.

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She'll be all right. 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She will save herself this time. And in fact, tonight, she did confirm. The cold never lasts, my darling.

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Hit after hit. 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

The worst part of growing up is always doing what you're told and homework. 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But at least now you can play with

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1: Tonight, expect clear skies and thick, soupy air. Temperatures are falling to the mid-70s, which is cooler, but it still feels like it's a bit warmer than that. No wind whatsoever. Heat alerts continue tonight and into tomorrow. After your Tuesday, expect mid-90s, feeling like it's up to 110. I'm meteorologist Matt Sanders.

Hope it's been a good one. It's Adam and Allison, and we're back tomorrow morning whenever you wake up. 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
1: Tonight, expect clear skies and thick, soupy air. Temperatures are falling to the mid-70s, which is cooler, but it still feels like it's a bit warmer than that. No wind whatsoever. Heat alerts continue tonight and into tomorrow. Through your Tuesday, expect mid-90s, feeling like it's up to 110. I'm meteorologist Matt Standards.

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She'll be alright. 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She will save herself this time. And in fact, tonight, she did confirm. 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

0: Norman Allison on Y101. Allison, you've been to the movie theater way more recently than I have been. You went to see Wuthering Heights a few months ago?
1: That was the last one that I saw, yep.
0: Were there a bunch of young people in the theater, or was it pretty much,
1: No, it was women my age and older.
0: Yeah. So there is a woman who's kind of going viral online because she went to the movies and her whole experience was ruined by a bunch of teenagers.
1: Four teenage boys, the worst kind of teenage boy, three rows ahead of me in the movie theater, won't shut up. And I should have gone, hey, oldie in the back, old lady in the back. I wish I had like a bucket of potato salad so I could have thrown it at those. And everyone kept going, shh, shh. And they kept going, You're not an A-list Stubbs member. I know it. New rule. I'm the new mayor and I've decided you need to be able to rent a car if you're going to go to the movies past 3 a.m. If you can't rent a car, I'm so sorry. Hey, and so sorry to my 24 and under, but you can't go either. Enough!
0: Why are you shaking your head, Allison?
1: Because do we want to keep the movie theaters alive or not? Like, I was just talking with our girl Hannah about it. I wanted to see The Devil Wears Prada 2 in theaters, and it just, life got the better of me. Adulthood got the better of me, and I'm ashamed. It's my fault. It's my fault that this is happening, and the adults are not going to the movie theaters, and she was saying the same thing.
0: Is it your fault, or do you not want to deal with nonsense like that girl was just talking about?
1: Expect that, because I was that age at that time, and I remember how, like, you didn't have that many outlets or places to go as a teen, but you want to get out and be with your friends and be social, and we should not be taking that away from teenagers. We got to let them live. We got to let them have the experiences that we had, and one of those was especially the late night movie theaters. What do you expect? I'm going to expect it to be filled with teens. I'm going to be sad if I go to the movie theaters late at night and it's not filled with teenagers. What are we doing?
0: I'm going to be sad if I go to the movie theater late at night, period. Like,
1: that's what I'm saying.
0: I want like a lunchtime matinee.
1: That is not for adults. That is for the teenagers. Why are you complaining?
0: So what about middle of the

0: What foods should you not grill?
1: It's Adam and Allison on Y101.
0: This is kind of a crazy thing to me because number one on the list is burgers. I love a flame grilled burger.
2: Yeah, and like, excuse me, what are we talking about? It's the middle of summer. We're coming up on 4th of July, and you're telling me I'm not supposed to have a delicious barbecued, grilled up burger?
0: Come on. The argument is that the fat drips down so you don't get the caramelized crust and you lose all that flavor. You're supposed to use a plancha, which is a flat piece of cast iron that you put on top of the grill. So there you go.
2: I mean, sure, that would taste good too. Uh-huh. But like, if you do it right, it still gets that caramelization on it, that crispiness. Mm-hmm. It stays juicy in the middle. Like, you just got to know what you're doing.
0: Pizza is something else that you should not grill because grills are so uneven, you're not going to get the crust all done.
2: I've never heard of grilling a pizza.
0: I have heard of grilled
2: of
0: pizza.
2: Of course you have.
0: I've never done it. I've never had it myself, but it looks really good. It kind of looks a little more rustic.
2: Yeah, I could see that.
0: Most types of fish are also not good on the grill, which I disagree with.
2: What if you have one of those special cages for the fish?
0: I don't think it matters because they said that the smoke hides all the flavor.

0: Well, sometimes you want that, but sometimes like a smoky fish is so good.
1: Apparently the only two that you could grill are swordfish and tuna.
2: Interesting.
1: Pork chops, don't want to lose all the fat like the burgers, and they say pork chops, not good on the grill.
0: Listen, I don't know that either of my parents were culinarily inclined. I don't know what the word would be there. I'm not either, so like no shade, no judgment. Mm-hmm. We would have pork chops a lot.
1: Yeah.
0: And they were always so dry. They were so gross.
1: I agree with that 100%. And then whenever I was able to get myself like a real thick cut bone in pork chop, it's a game changer whenever it comes to pork chops.
0: I mean, I don't know. I just know whenever they would upgrade and occasionally they'd be like, we're going to have pork tenderloin tonight. Oh, so much better. It came out so much better than those dry pork chops.
1: We're talking about foods that you shouldn't grill, according to Bloomberg. And the one that I really have an issue with is they say you should not grill filet mignon.
0: My heart just stopped.
1: Isn't it? Yeah. So they say that because filet is typically a thicker steak.
0: Yes.
1: And you want to have that at most medium. Probably medium rare is where you want that filet mignon.
0: Yeah.
1: But it's so thick, it's tough to get it the way you want it over a direct flame.
0: No, it's not.
1: Well, I would say it is tough to do over a direct flame, but here's where I'm going to teach you how to cook really any steak on the grill. Doesn't have to be filet mignon. They're saying filet because it has such low fat content that it's not good on the grill. But if you just turn like one or two of your grill's burners on, like turn half the burners on your grill and then put the filet mignon on the other side where the flame isn't, it's called indirect cooking. And you want to do it indirect until you get it up, because that'll take it up very gently to the temperature that you want it to be at. And then you can sear the crap out of it afterwards for like 2 minutes aside. You're going to have a delicious steak. I promise you.
0: Okay. All right. I mean, I still probably will never touch a grill in my life. Uh-huh. But I want people who are skilled with the grill to grill my filet mignon. Like, it tastes delicious.
1: You prefer a grilled filet mignon than like a roasted and seared one?
0: Oh, gosh. Yes. Yeah. Okay. Because I like the smokiness of the grill. Like, I agree. The grill imparts such a smoky flavor. It's delicious, and I like that on so many things.
3: Let's go. Be sure to board the Ark as Noah plays your most requested songs of the day every afternoon at 4. Always

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4: It's a warm and humid start this morning across central Mississippi. Heat advisories remain in place today and tomorrow. Today we'll reach the mid-90s with a lot of sunshine, feeling like it's up to 108. Tomorrow it could feel like it's up to 110, more sun. But then watch out for isolated downpours later tomorrow evening. I'm meteorologist Matt.

0: Catherine Allison on Y101. Have you ever snooped on a coworker? And what did you find whenever you snooped? 601-995-1017. If you had to guess, what is the percentage of people who have admitted to snooping on a coworker?
1: I mean, the honest truth is 100%. We've all done it, so I don't know how many people are liars.
0: 75% of people, 25% say, yep, I've snooped on a coworker.
1: Only 25% of us are admitting it?
0: Yep, they say that they've read a coworker's screen over his or her shoulders. Actually, that's 25% of people have done that as a form of snooping.
1: Oh, okay.
0: 9% have read documents that were on a desk while their colleague was on break. And 6% of people have actually rummaged through their desk. Do you have a story about snooping on a coworker and finding something?
1: Okay, I'm never intentionally snooping. Mm-hmm. But if the opportunity presents itself, like one time one of the coworkers here left their paycheck just right out on their desk, you're telling me you're going to walk by that and not take a quick peek?
0: I would think that you would.
1: I did.
0: Did you?
1: I did. Yeah, I was like, I want to know how much they make versus how much I make. I got to know. And like anytime I work next to, like, our old boss, he had an office right behind our office.
0: Yeah.
1: And he was so loud, you couldn't help but overhear every single conversation. And he was always making personal phone calls. I learned so much about that man. I know more things about that man than I do some of my close friends.
0: Does it count as snooping if that person has left the company?
1: Yeah.
0: Does it? Okay.
1: Yes.
0: Well, then I'm totally guilty. Because
1: oh, yeah, that's right.
0: Well, I mean, there were a few different times that this happened at a few different radio stations where my direct boss had left, and then I was, like, in charge of all their responsibilities.
1: Right.
0: So I'm not even saying which boss it was or where it happened, but I know one time I got access to that person's email, and I was honestly, I wasn't even trying to snoop, but I needed some information that may have been in the email. Mm-hmm. Well, I got a whole bunch of other information, like, he wanted me to be fired type of information. Like, that was his going away present, was saying, Adam needs out of here.
1: Yeah, yeah.
0: I mean, it was crazy.
1: That is crazy. But I mean, at that point, like, if you're crazy enough to put stuff like that in work emails, like, sure, maybe he didn't expect someone like you to see it, but you have to realize the company is going to snoop on you. If you do anything, if you're using a company phone and it's doing stuff on there, if you have a company email and you do anything on there, like, the company will snoop on you.
0: When have you snooped on a colleague? Did you find anything out? Maybe about yourself, maybe things that they were saying about

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0: Snooping on coworkers, it can lead to issues. Y101, Adam and Allison. 40% of people admit to snooping on their colleagues. It's got to be closer to 100%.
1: I mean, we all do it. Unless you're a work from home employee and you always have been, just because, like, if I'm in the office or the store or wherever and my coworkers are there and they're talking and you can overhear them, you're going to listen. It's human nature.
0: Eavesdropping counts as snooping? To me, snooping is like looking physically at physical things.
1: I feel like anytime I've overheard anything, that it feels like snooping. I get the same joy, and I had to do zero of the work. It's the best.
0: 601-995-1017. You ever snooped on a coworker? Did it blow up in your face? Hey, Nikki, welcome to the show.
2: I had the most embarrassing snooping story ever.
1: Okay, what happened?
2: I was working at a hair salon like 15 years ago, fresh out of college, thought I was cute in like short dresses and my granny panties. And one of the stylists left her phone at the front desk, and she was messaging the owner of the hair salon, and the message was still up, and it basically said, "I can't believe she just bent over picking up those towels and those granny panties." And I was like, "Oh, well, let me not wear these dresses anymore, and let me not look through her phone."
0: Did you change your underwear style after
2: that? No, granny panties for life.
1: Yeah. I mean, you got to prioritize comfort. We don't need to wear dresses to work. We can wear pants. No worries.
2: Exactly.
0: Nikki, thank you for sharing your story with us. We appreciate it. Grant.

0: Khaki Panties for Life could go on a t-shirt.
1: It should go on a tee. Honestly, actually be better on a pair of granny panties. Like on the back, hashtag granny panties for life.
0: Yeah, but if there's writing on the butt of panties, are they still granny panties?
1: It's a certain cut. It's a certain cut that's a granny. A granny panty is always a granny panty, even if you put writing on it.
0: I don't know. To me, like writing on it, that reminds me of like, you remember back in the day with those short shorts with like words written on them? Like,
1: oh, yeah.
0: Juicy.
1: The juicy ones, but I do have some Victoria's Secret sweatpants with pink across the butt.
0: And if you were having a wardrobe malfunction, it would just turn into Juki. Anyway, I don't know if that's exactly what it said, to be honest. I was trying to do some reading or mental gymnastics to figure out what letters really would disappear. I think I got it wrong.
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0: 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Y101.
1: They say the holy water's watered down, and this town's

0: good June 30th, 2026. Last day of June. Can you believe that?
1: I cannot. Where did the month go?
0: I forgot to mention a few days ago, we're exactly 6 months from Christmas. Now we're 6 months and 5 days, or 5 months and 20.

0: I think we might need a moment of silence, or we gotta
1: say no more.
0: Pour one out.
1: Okay. Well, I don't really want to pour one out. That seems like waste.
0: It's wasteful.
1: What do we need a moment of silence for?
0: So yesterday after the show, I was craving a little sweet treat.
1: Uh-huh.
0: And I figured I'll go to Starbucks.
1: Yeah.
0: I was in Madison.
1: No.
0: I was going to hit up the Madison location, and it was closed in the middle of the day.
1: Really?
0: And I went to the Renaissance Starbucks today, and my girl who works at the Madison one, because that one used to open earlier, so I would go there on occasion if I was up and at them nice and early. She was working at the Renaissance
1: Starbucks. Did you ask her? Did you ask her what happened to Madison?
0: I didn't have the heart, but the Madison store was closed again this morning, and I'm like, it's over.
1: No.
0: They're taking all of my Starbucks away from me. It started with the one on County Line. I was just talking about how I missed that one. And now they're taking the Madison. Like, what's next?
1: You're going to have to become a 7 Brew girl. Have you ever had 7 Brew before? It's like the most popular thing. I see it online all the time.
0: People seem to love it. But I mean, like, I've been conditioned. My taste buds have a home, and it's being ripped away from me.
1: I'm sorry to hear that. Stay strong.
0: We're all
1: with you. 601-995-1017. If you want to join the show this morning, you can call or text us. Let us know what you're up to. I have arbitrarily decided that this week is going to be One Hit Wonder Week on Why Not Song of the Day. What did I play yesterday? Oh, dang it. I forget what song I played yesterday.
0: That's not in my memory anymore.
1: Oh, crap. I had it earlier. I was like, oh, that's a one-hit wonder. And this song I'm going to play is a one-hit wonder. I forget what song I played to start the show yesterday. Oh, my gosh. I can't believe that. Oh, no. Well, today we are officially starting the show. I don't know if this is officially a one-hit wonder, but it's a one-hit wonder in my...

0: us in on Y101. Special happy birthday shout out from Hannah to her Charlie Brown. It's his birthday today.
1: What is that? Is that code for something?
0: I think that's just what she calls her boyfriend, Charlie Brown.
1: Okay.
0: But happy birthday, Hannah's boyfriend. Have a great day.
1: From Charlie Brown. I kind of love that.
0: We are going to do the national days now because every day is a holiday. It feels good to celebrate something, especially on a short work week like this week.
1: Yes.
0: And we're getting ready for the celebration. So just celebrate all week long. And a lot of holidays to pick from today. It is social media day today.
1: I'm celebrating right now. I'm looking at Facebook.
0: Fantastic. Already celebrating a holiday. Mm-hmm. Today is also Leap Second Adjustment Day.
1: Huh? What does that mean?
0: So a leap second, there is not going to be a leap second this year, but sometimes I guess the clocks get out of whack, so they either add a second or take a second away. Where is my extra money for my extra second?
1: Call me Mariah Carey, but you saying that time is not real. It can't be. What are we talking about? Making up seconds and the clocks get out of whack. This is just nonsense.
0: The next opportunity for a leap second adjustment will be December 31st, 2026.
1: I mean, that makes me really feel like they're just rebooting the simulation. And like, it's like, oh, something's off. We got to reboot it on the new year.
0: It is National Meteor Watch Day.
1: Oh,
0: have
1: fun.
0: You ever like heard there's going to be a meteor shower and make plans to watch?
1: No, but I want to be that person so bad.
0: I was thinking about meteors a few weeks ago whenever I was in Ohio because the place that we were staying at was so dark. There was very little light pollution. It was awesome.
1: That is awesome. Did you see anything?
0: No, I didn't. Somebody shouted that they saw a shooting star, but I didn't see it.
1: It wasn't you. Oh, that stinks.
0: Finally, it is National Outfit of the Day Day today.
1: Nuh-uh.
0: It is. So I thought that we could celebrate that by anyone listening, texting us just a picture of themselves, like a selfie. Show us your outfit of the day, and we'll have a little radio fashion show next.
1: I mean,

0: You're not going to like it. You're going to roll your eyes, but this is a great outfit. You're going to need to get a photo of me.
1: Great. National outfit of the day. What are you wearing right now? 601-995-1017. Send us a picture. We want to see your outfit of the day, and we'll do our outfit of the day fashion show next.

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8: It's a warm and humid start this morning across central Mississippi. Heat advisories remain in place today and tomorrow. Today will reach the mid-90s with a lot of sunshine, feeling like it's up to 108. Tomorrow it could feel like it's up to 110, more sun. But then watch out for isolated downpours later tomorrow evening. I'm meteorologist Matt Standridge.

0: and Allison on Y101 celebrating the National Outfit of the Day Day today. Mm-hmm. And we want to see what you're wearing. 601-995-1017. I can't believe nobody wanted to show off their outfit of the day on our text line.
1: Well, I mean, you also said it in a like very creepy way of like, what are you wearing?
0: I didn't say it like that. I said, what are you wearing? Text us.
1: Yeah, but when a man says, what are you wearing? It immediately sounds like, tell me.
0: That's because you're, that's on you. That's not on me. 601-995-1017. Describe your outfit, Allison.
1: Well, I have this cute top that I just got that's like silky. It's very wrinkled. I wish that wasn't true.
0: Sure.
1: But it's like a light pink and it matches my pink ballerina heels. Uh-huh. They're like a satiny.
0: Yeah.
1: Very cute.
0: Nice.
1: And I've got some Betsy Johnson jewelry on. So very excited about that.
0: Check
1: what
0: out
1: about you?
0: Allison's outfit on our Instagram page, ADAMNALLISON.
1: Can you describe your fit? Who are
0: absolutely
1: you wearing?
0: I'm wearing a light blue t-shirt by Penn State.
1: You would call that light blue? Yeah. I would not. That's blue.
0: Kind of.
1: That's not light.
0: I'm also wearing gray cargo shorts by Costco. And I have my Skechers slip-ins on as well. If you want to see our outfits, go to our Instagram page and follow along with us. It's Adam and Allison on Y101. And next on the show, I watched a movie trailer this morning. Brought a tear to my eye.
1: You're crazy.
0: I don't think I'm crazy. I can't wait to see this movie that's coming out on Thanksgiving. Tell me what it is after Psalm.

0: Dawson on Y101. Thanks so much, Brandy. She sent a picture of her outfit. It's a t-shirt. It says, "Hold on, I see a cat."
1: I love that.
0: That's Y101. Adam and Allison. So the movie trailer for this new movie coming out on Thanksgiving brought a tear to my eye this morning whenever I saw it. And it might be one of those things just because of where I'm from. I feel a special connection to this biopic that's coming out on Thanksgiving.
1: Okay.
0: You're rolling your eyes, Allison.
1: Yeah.
0: But don't act like you don't get all misty-eyed whenever you see a story about Mattress Mac from Houston.
1: Okay, actually, that totally derailed me. Go on with whatever you're gonna say.
0: So there's a new biopic. It's called Hershey. It's all about Milton S. Hershey and his wife. And it's about how he failed as a businessman and started like the most iconic chocolate company of all time.
1: Oh my gosh.
0: I want to see this movie so bad because I'm from Harrisburg, Pennsylvania, which is like 10 minutes from the town of Hershey.
1: Oh.
0: Listen to this trailer.
2: You just consider lowering your wages.
3: You don't understand. This will be a factory town.
2: In the middle of nowhere.
3: It's not nowhere. It's home. I grew up with these folks. They know how to work. Yeah, small pieces all it takes.
0: So, why are you rolling your eyes at this movie? Does that not sound amazing?
1: No. I mean, it sounds fine. But, like, I guess where I take issue with it is that you do seem to have a little bit of judgment for people who cry at movies, even though you've cried at a few movies yourself.
0: I cry at movies all the time. Yes, I have judgment for it. But
1: and so, like, I just don't really see, like, I understand having the hometown connection. And you're right, you picked the perfect example, like Mattress Mac from Houston. Like, it always is interesting to see stories about him. If they were to make a movie about him, it wouldn't just be the fact that they made a movie about him that would make me cry.
0: Yeah.
1: It would be like whenever he, like, opened up his store, whenever Hurricane Harvey flooded the city and, like, there were people staying in there and, like, how emotional that was. That might make me cry. And here you are just seeing this person who you don't even, like, you've never met in life.
0: Of course I haven't, like, met. He wasn't, like, alive whenever I was alive.
1: Well, okay, but I've met Mattress Mac, okay? So, like, you're like, I'm shedding a tear, and I'm just confused as to what part of that trailer made you cry. Like, that's
0: it
1: nonsense.
0: It didn't make me cry. I just felt like I could be emotional over this biopic. Out on Thanksgiving Day, I can't wait to see it. I'll be the first in line at the theaters. This is going to be my big return to the movie theater.
1: You might be the only one in the line.
0: We've got the Good Vibe Tribe next. What are you feeling good about today? 601-995-1017 is our phone number. Call or text us with your good vibes. 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
1: So the exit from 220 northbound to the Industrial Drive exit is blocked off right now due to some police activity. We'll keep you updated as we have updates. Weather today going to be mostly sunshine, hot and humid. The high 96 right now, 77.
14: The Good Vibe Drive is less than 5 minutes away. So anything you feel good about today, we want to hear it so we can let the rest of the metro know.

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They tell me Chubb's the only one that get your hand-me-downs and party at the party playing with his nose now. And Baka got a weird case, why is he around? Certified lover boy, certified pedophiles. 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Trying to strike a chord and it's probably A minor.

0: that you're feeling good about, we want to hear it at 601-995-1017. Can be literally anything that's making you smile.
1: This should make all the parents and students of Mississippi feel great, but there was a Mississippi teacher that was just recognized in Washington, D.C. Kayla Saxton, who is a third grade teacher at Mansdale Upper right here in the metro. She's Mississippi's 2020

0: American Educator Award recipient. So she got this prestigious award along with a $25,000 cash prize in a national ceremony.
1: That is awesome. For my good vibes, pardon me. I can speak. I have the ability to speak. Yesterday, I had to get gas and good vibe. The regular gas is still messed up at Costco. So the 08 Camry got another dose of premium for regular prices
0: that
1: yesterday.
0: That is such a good deal.
1: It feels like such a win.
0: It does. Yeah, I do love that for you.
1: Thank you.
0: Feeling a little jealous for myself. My good vibes today, I'm so excited for the short week. And yesterday, I made the realization that for the Love Island schedule, it's going to work out perfectly because I'm always a day behind, but I'll actually be able to watch Thursday night's episode whenever it drops because I can stay up late Thursday night. There's no episode Wednesday night, but that won't matter.
1: Perfect.
0: Because I can stay up late Thursday. It's going to be great.
1: Good vibes from Jesse. It's new glasses day today, so that's fun.
0: Hannah's daughter Capri has some good vibes. She wanted to check in with her fit for National Outfit of the Day Day.
1: Looks great, Capri.
0: Yes.
1: Felicia's good vibe is she's 16 days out from her cruise.
0: Oh my gosh, I want to go. Take me with you. Jonas's Tuesday Motivation says, what's up, Adam and Allison? It's Tuesday, and guess what? We didn't quit yesterday. We're coming in hot today. You've already got momentum. Now it's time to turn up that dial from let's go to can't stop, won't stop. Let's turn this Tuesday into a takeover, Good Vibe Tribe.
1: Love hearing all the good vibes. Anytime you have something good happen in your life and you want to tell us about it, 601-995-1017 or send a message with the Y101 app and the open mic feature. Next, we got the info you need to start your day. What matters to

0: Jason, what matters to the Metro? Just moments away. Got to tell you what happened in a federal courthouse yesterday. Pretty big news locally.
1: Yep.
0: We'll get into that in just a second. But before any of the news, because that could be kind of heavy, I have audio of a woman reviewing bologna from Costco like she's an influencer.
1: Okay.
0: She's making fun of it. It's funny.
2: Hi, guys. Today I went to my local grocery store called Costacow, and I picked myself up some bologna.
1: Yes.
2: What? Wait, because, guys, it's giving, like, a meat CD. Like, it's giving edible coaster. Like, isn't she giving, like, edible frisbee? Like, OMG, guys, because I'm so scared. Wait, I'm obsessed. Wait, because it's giving, like, meat pancake. Like, I'm getting essence of, like, ironed hot dog. Guys, if you've never been to Costacow before and picked yourself up some bologna, run, don't walk!
0: Absolutely. How funny is that?
1: I mean, I almost want to become a Costacow member.
0: I love Costacow. It's one of my favorites. Now, what matters to the Metro and the info you need to start your day. Scary moment on a flight yesterday. A JetBlue pilot reported striking a drone while approaching JFK Airport. The FAA said the plane arriving from Las Vegas landed safely, and both the airline and FAA said post-flight inspections found no damage. Here is some of the, actually, I don't think I have that audio. Never mind. Locally, big political news out of Jackson. Hinds County District Attorney Jody Owens resigned and pleaded guilty to one count of conspiracy tied to the ongoing Jackson bribery case. Owens was originally facing several charges connected to an alleged scheme involving a proposed downtown convention center hotel. Instead of going to trial next month, he accepted a plea agreement and stepped down from office. He now faces 5 years in prison and $250,000 in fines. He'll be sentenced this fall. Now, the cases against Chokwe Antar-Lumumba and Aaron Banks will continue as scheduled next month. And finally, some Justin Bieber news. Rumors have been circulating that he's going to go on tour. However, sources tell TMZ that is not true. Gossip started spreading after the singer's website appeared to add a section for show dates, but insiders say the buzz is nothing.
1: What?
0: He has he's made it known in the past he doesn't really like touring that much, and he prefers to just do standalone shows like Biebercella.
1: I mean, it does make sense. Like, he's big enough that he can do that. Mm-hmm. And if he doesn't like it, why do something you don't like and you're as rich as Justin Bieber? But it's weird that there would have been stuff added to his website. Mm-hmm. Like, that to me is the part that's most confusing, because anytime there's something on Taylor Swift's website, people go nuts.
0: Yeah.
1: And it's always big. If there's something on Olivia Rodrigo's website, same thing. So, like, who is messing with Justin Bieber's website?
0: It could be one of his employees who's like, you know what? I haven't made much money. Bieber's got all the money he needs, but I could use some money. So let's see. Maybe just throw something up there. See if that inspires him. No? All right. We'll try again in a few months. Next on the show, I don't know that I've ever seen a typo this bad. What has been your worst typo? Ooh. 601-995-1017.
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11: Traffic backing up on 220 northbound because the exit ramp to Industrial Drive is blocked right now due to police activity. We'll keep you updated as we have updates. Weather today going to be hot and humid. The high 96, right now 77.
12: There was supposed to be a public square somewhere. Thanks to a typo, it is not a public square. It is something else.
11: Uh-oh.
12: Pretty bad typo for whoever was in charge of this. What was your worst typo? 601-995-1017. Tell you about Ottawa next. Yeah.

0: us in on why 101, you ever make a bad typo, say the wrong thing in a text message, and it lives on in screenshots forever. 601-995-1017. I was reading about a city project in Ottawa, Canada, and somebody made a little mistake. They have this this program, Uncommon Spaces, which is, it's going to close off three sections of Centertown to create public squares for gatherings from this month through October. So the signs go up because it's a bilingual area. They went up in English and French, and the French ones were supposed to say placettes, I don't know how to pronounce it properly, publique, okay. Or public spaces. What actually went up is placettes pubiques,
1: oh,
0: which means pubic squares.
1: No.
0: Yeah, so that's a bit of an issue. The signs have already been taken down, probably by just citizens who wanted the pubic square signs for their house. But how funny is that? The pubic squares of Canada.
1: That is really funny.
0: 601-995-1017. You ever make a mistake kind of like that?
1: I mean, I definitely have, but one that is so funny in the radio community is two of our friends work for a radio station. They made t-shirts with a bunch of different artists on it. They misspelled Rihanna's name.
0: I was thinking the same one. That's so funny. 601-995-1017. Wasn't an email or a text message. Or what? 601-995-1017 is our phone number. If you've ever made a mistake, kind of like pubic squares. Pubic squares coming to Ottawa.
1: Yeah, it's pretty good.
0: It's Y101, out of analysis.

0: Special good morning to Ron, who just texted 601-995-1017. Morning, Ron, Adam and Allison on Y101. Also, would love if you could type or text us your typos that you've made that were maybe embarrassing. Like, I found one online. It says, I accidentally wrote that nurses were doing training to keep their kills up instead of their skills.
1: That is really
0: funny is that? 601-995-1017.
1: My most embarrassing typo, it wasn't necessarily a mix-up like that. That would have been way worse. But I had interviewed for this job, and it went really well. They were like, hey, can you send us your portfolio?
0: Yep.
1: So I'm typing up an email super fast, send them my portfolio, and I was like, please see attached, except I didn't spell attached.
0: What'd you spell?
1: I think I just spelled like a tat or something like that.
0: See attack.
1: And I send it, and then I look and I go, oh no, like, is this gonna cost me the job? Because it shows like I'm not careful. I don't proofread, I just send.
0: Have you ever purposely done a typo? Like, maybe you were trying to get a little flirty with somebody, and then, oh, I meant to write sec.
1: No, but I know you do because you've said that before.
0: Have I? I was going to say that. No, I haven't done that.
1: No, you definitely have said that you've done that before.
0: Tuesday tidbit coming up at 7:20. We'll tell you how to romanticize your life a little bit, make you a little happier. And 7:40, we'll play Cash in a Flash. But next on the show, party pooper technology coming to Airbnb this weekend. I'll tell you about it so you don't get... Baby.

0: thinking about throwing a party for the 4th of July in an Airbnb, maybe think twice. Adam and Allison on Y101. I was reading about Airbnbs. I guess it's like an AI party pooper technology that they're implementing this weekend.
1: That's crazy.
0: Forbes magazine says the anti-party technology is being used for this upcoming weekend. Their system is going to screen bookings to flag potential parties. So they want to curb loud gatherings.
1: Interesting.
0: Have you ever stayed in an Airbnb before?
1: Yeah, absolutely, I have.
0: Were there any like strict rules in it? Because my family, whenever I was up in Ohio, we got an Airbnb, this big house, and there were so many rules for this house. And

0: And it was kind of weird to me because one of them was, of course, no parties.
1: Right.
0: But it was such a big house. Like, it slept, I mean, 20-some people comfortably could fit in this place, I want to say. Which, doesn't that kind of sound like a round-the-clock 24/7 party if the house is that big?
1: Yeah, if the house has 20 guests in it at once, absolutely.
0: Sounds like a party.
1: I don't remember any no-party rules, but I do remember it was always a long list of things you had to clean before you left.
0: Oh,
1: like,
0: really?
1: All the dishes need to be in the dishwasher. The sheets need to be stripped from the bed, which is like, why am I doing that?
0: That's a good question. I don't know.
1: Like, why did I pay a cleaning fee?
0: The one that we had, it just said broom clean. Broom clean.
1: What does that mean? Like, just run the broom real quick?
0: I think that's what we did. I don't really remember. Whenever I read the rule, I was like, broom clean. What does that exactly mean? Like, where is the broom? What are we doing?
1: Should I clean the broom?
0: So, anyway, if you were thinking about having a party in an Airbnb, not a good plan.
1: Yeah. You'll get caught.
0: Kind of a bummer. Next on the show, we have the Tuesday tidbit, and I found a list of little ways people romanticize their everyday life.
1: I love it.
0: I think that you could use this.
1: I absolutely could. I'm in for it. I want to hear if you have a suggestion about romanticizing life, because I'm all for it.
0: 601-995-1017 if you want to hit us up and let us know what you do to romanticize your everyday life, and I'll tell you what people on the internet said they did next.
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0: closed due to police activity. Weather today going to be hot and humid just like yesterday. The high today, 96. Right now in the metro, 77.
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0: ever feel like your day-to-day life just gets a little monotonous? That's why I would have wanted out of it, Allison. You could romanticize your everyday life. And I found a couple tips online for the Tuesday tidbit of how some people romanticize their life.
1: I'm so excited. This is so me.
0: Which one of these sounds good to you, Allison?
1: Okay.
0: One person says, I put on rainy day coffee house ambiance videos whenever I work from home. The videos always make me feel so much more relaxed, and they satisfy my itch for a mid-work day escapism. I also highly recommend fireplace videos, rain on window videos, etc. on YouTube. Literally, it has any vibe you could want.
1: Yeah, I don't know that that's my vibe, rainy coffee house, but I do love that for you. I love the idea, and I could see like me putting a beautiful beach on and just hearing the waves crash. Like, that would be my vibe.
0: Is there any

0: anything that you do to adjust your vibe? 601-995-1017. Another person says, I use the good honey or the good tea now instead of saving it for a special moment.
1: Yeah, always.
0: You always go good tea?
1: I think you have to create the special moments, and sometimes the special moments is you need the good tea.
0: I've never... What is good honey or good tea?
1: Expensive, I think.
0: Is that it? Is that the only difference?
1: I think so. I think if it's expensive.
0: This person says, I call in sick every year on the first day it's above 60 degrees in the spring. Then I bring a picnic blanket to the park and sit and read all day.
1: That's so cute.
0: Probably not going to work for us, but like the next day that I would say is below 70, you could do the same thing here in Mississippi?
1: Yeah, you could do a little picnic by the res.
0: When doing chores around the house, I play K-drama soundtracks. It makes me feel like I'm in a montage scene instead of doing some monotonous task.
1: I never do a better job cleaning my apartment than when a new album has dropped.
0: Like, really?
1: Whenever the Olivia Rodrigo album dropped, I did a really deep clean because, like, the dopamine of having the new music and me loving the album so much and wanting to listen to it on repeat, it just allows the clean to happen for a long time.
0: This one sounds like it'd be perfect for me. I put on a light floral perfume after my evening shower, even though I live alone. Best paired with a steaming cup of lavender chamomile tea and soft music. Doesn't that just sound like me? Just see me with my floral perfume and my chamomile tea?
1: You just ooze floral, you know?
0: I do. And then one more for romanticizing your everyday life. Once a month, I take myself on a date. I buy myself flowers. I'll get all dolled up and make a reservation for one at a restaurant and order whatever I want.
1: No, that's such a good one. That's such good advice.
0: So any other ways you romanticize your everyday life for the Tuesday tidbit, we'd love to hear yours at 601-995-1017. Olivia Dean.

0: Break up the monotony. It's Adam and Allison on Y101. How do you romanticize your everyday life? That was the Tuesday tidbit this morning. 601-995-1017. Other than listening to the show, what do you do? Hannah texted and said, this might be kind of weird, but there's one channel on YouTube called Adventure Every Day. It's this person that drives through all kinds of scenic mountain areas in America and just films the drive. Sometimes they could be 8 hours long drives. There's no music, just the sound of the car and all the beautiful scenery. I like to play those in the background.
1: Oh my goodness. I think my nail salon plays those videos.
0: Wow. So you said you have a bunch of ways you romanticize your life every day.
1: Mm-hmm.
0: What do you do?
1: So two that are really easy. One. One, have you tried skipping?
0: Skipping?
1: Yeah.
0: Like just like skipping what?
1: Just no, like instead of walking, you skip.
0: Oh, okay. I thought you meant like skipping tasks.
1: No.
0: Have you tried just skipping
1: work?
0: The bathroom
1: no.
0: clean? Okay.
1: No, have you tried skipping? The other super easy one, as long as you're not allergic to peanuts, a scoop of peanut butter.
0: Oh my gosh, that's a good one. I've never really thought about that romanticizing my life, but I like to see how much peanut butter I can get into my mouth at one time.
1: That's
0: like I really dig deep in the jar of peanut butter with a big tablespoon and then
1: that's not the image for me. But if that's how you get whimsy in your life, I love that. For me, it's just the fact of it feels like such a special little treat of like, oh, look at me being naughty, having a scoop of peanut butter.
0: But it does. I don't like to think of it as a naughty thing that I do. I like to think of it as helpful, and there's protein in that, and peanut butter is good for me.
1: However you need to sell it to yourself, I think no matter how you do it, it is still adding whimsy to your life. So have that scoop of peanut butter.
0: Jesse said, if Adam skips, those Skechers are coming off. Speaking of my Skechers.
1: I gotta see you skip now.
0: Speaking of my Skechers, though, they bring me some whimsy. I like thinking about all the time in my life that I save that I don't have to tie my own shoes. I just slip into them.
1: Do you feel like Cinderella whenever you just slip in and your foot just goes perfectly into the shoe? Because I would feel like Cinderella if I had slip-ins, I think. I think I'd be like, look at me, Cinderella.
0: Cinderella. Never thought of it like that before. Maybe if I skipped, I would feel like Cinderella. We've got Cash in a Flash next. You can win $200 in just a couple minutes. Keep listening. We'll tell you to call real soon for Cash in a Flash on Y101.
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3: It is time for your Mississippi Lottery update. 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Powerball, no jackpot winner. 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And Mississippi Match 5, no jackpot winner. The estimated jackpot for tonight is $270,000. Congratulations to some recent cash pop winners, players from Greenville, Starkville, Cleveland, Mount Bayou, Demopolis, Alabama, and Jackson. 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

0: the slowdown on 220, so everything looks good there. 55 and 20 clear as well. Weather today going to be just like yesterday. Hot and humid. The high 96 right now, 77.
1: Special shout out to my Skechers slip-in sisters, Jennifer and Madison. They both they both love the Skechers slip-ins.
0: How does that make you feel?
1: Really good.
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0: what is helping you be motivated today? Is there anything you do that motivates you?
1: Yes, there's a lot that I do that motivates me.
0: Like what?
1: I think right now I'm just thinking of we have a grant round starts today and a deadline of July 31st. So I'm just trying to think about getting to the end of it.
0: I got you. Is there anything you're looking forward to this weekend? Skipping ahead a little bit.
1: Well, I am going to have to work this weekend, but I'm looking forward to taking a break and eating some barbecue.
2: Yes.
0: Awesome.
2: Yummy.
0: All right, let's get you some money, Sarah. Are you ready to play?
1: Okay, that'd be great.
0: If you don't know an answer, just say pass in 3, 2, 1. What's the next prime number after 19?
1: 21.
0: What's another word for main character in a story?
1: Pass.
0: Over 30% of the U.S. population lives in 4 states. Name one of them.
1: California.
0: Is it more or less than 25 million people that TSA expects to screen for the 4th of July holiday?
1: More.
0: Name the ex-wife of Jelly Roll who says she's done with relationships.
1: Oof. Pass.
0: Name the world's largest desert.
1: Sahara?
0: Even though she's not eligible until 2031, what Y101 artist will now have a display at the Rock and Roll Hall of Fame?
1: Taylor Swift?
0: What is the name of the force that keeps planets in orbit around the sun?
1: Gravity.
0: What city is the main setting of the sitcom Seinfeld?
1: Chicago.
0: How many stars were on the original American flag?
1: 13.
0: Time.
2: Whoa, Sarah,
1: am I crazy?
0: No, you did great.
2: All right, just going to run through these all really quickly. So it was a good guess with 21, but it is 23, the next prime number after 19. It is the protagonist that would be the main character in a story.
1: Okay.
2: Got this, though. California is one of the 4 states that has over 30% of the U.S. population. The other 3 would be Texas, Florida, or New York. It's actually less than 25 million people that TSA expects to screen for the July 4th holiday. They're expecting 19 million. It is Bunny XO, who is the ex-wife of Jelly Roll, who says she's done with relationships. I would have said the Sahara Desert as well, but it's actually Antarctica that's the largest desert.

0: Got this. It is Taylor Swift that even though she's not eligible until 2031, she now has a display at the Rock and Roll Hall of Fame. Got this, too. It's gravity, the force that keeps planet in orbit around the sun. It's actually New York City that's the main setting of the sitcom Seinfeld. We got this. There are originally 13 stars on the original American flag, so we're walking away with $40. Woo!
1: Okay, I'll take it. Yes. I will take it. Thank
2: y'all. Of course. What are you going to use the money for?
1: Oh, good question. I'll probably eat something yummy this weekend.
2: That sounds like a great idea.
1: I like Canova barbecue. Have y'all had that?
2: Oh, that sounds great.
0: I think Adam just figured out where he's going to lunch.
1: It's the barbecue in town.
2: Where's it at?
1: Y'all got to get it. It's on Lakeland Drive. Canova,
2: done.
1: And it's awesome.
2: I'll meet you there at 10:30 this morning.
1: Perfect.
2: Sarah, have a great day. Thanks
1: weekend.
2: For listening.
1: Thank you.
2: Oh, bye, Sarah. We're going to play Cash in a Flash again tomorrow morning at 7:40. Next on the show, since it's Tuesday, we got to do a DM dilemma. We're calling this person, took my credit, Carrie. Mm. Has a little bit of work drama. Mm-hmm. Should she make a stink about it or not? We need your advice for Carrie next on a brand new DM Dilemma.
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0: Everything clear on 55, 20, and 224. Our Tuesday morning commute weather today going to be just like yesterday. Nice, hot, and humid. The high 96 right now in the metro, 78.

0: 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At this time, we do DM dilemmas. So if you want to slide in to let us know about the situation going on in your life, we may feature you Thursday. Text or DM us, ADAMNALLISON. What's going on with Took My Credit, Carrie Allison?
1: Well, I feel like everyone's been in a situation like this before, so I can't wait to hear all the advice. But she writes, someone took credit for my work, and I don't know why my boss doesn't care. I've worked hard to build my reputation as a good worker, and a few weeks ago, a male coworker presented my idea to our boss and took credit for all of my work. I have the emails, timestamps, and everything to prove it's mine. I took all the evidence to my boss, but he refused to even look at it. He said, I'm not being a team player. I'm good at my job, and I know I could easily find another, but I don't want to leave my team in a bad spot. Should I walk away to keep my self-respect, or would that be wrong to do to my coworkers who are not involved?
0: Text us your advice or call 601-995-1017. But here's the thing. Why does your boss not care? Because the job got done. That's literally all your boss.

0: cares about. And now you're creating headaches for your boss, which in my experience with bosses, they don't like headaches. I've been a guy who creates headaches before. I complain about stuff.
1: You've been a headache before?
0: I have been a headache before. And I have also been fired many a time. So yeah, don't raise a big stink about this. Is it that big of a deal? No. Also, it's not your work. It's the company's work. That's something that a lot of people don't realize. But like this show that we're creating, it is not technically ours. It's technically the company's.
1: Whoa, you just stepped on my toes.
0: I'm just saying.
1: And
0: I'm just
1: saying. Don't like it.
0: 601-995-1017. What do you think?
1: Okay, I mean, I understand getting mad. We all get mad when somebody takes credit for our work. But listen, Carrie, if you are so great and there are so many opportunities in your field, I love that for you. Go get you another job. But don't be surprised when your next boss acts the same way. I think this is going to be a pattern that you see a lot of. Like Adam said, the bosses just don't want to be annoyed. Yeah. They just don't want to deal with it. So I think you got to learn how to play the game, because this is going to keep being a pattern in your life until you learn to be the person who outsmarts the person that would take credit for your work.
0: Yeah, maybe do a bad job and give it to them. 601-995-1017. Oh, what should Carrie do? Her coworker took credit for what she did. Not happy about it. Boss doesn't care. What should Carrie do next? 601-995-1017.

0: Edwin Allison on Y101. We're doing a DM dilemma. Took My Credit Carrie is upset at her coworker who took credit for her work. He presented it to the boss. Boss loved it. And Carrie went and took all the evidence to her boss and said, hey, that was my work. And the boss, like, didn't care.
1: Yeah.
0: I wish Carrie would have DM'd us before she took the evidence to her boss because we could have told her.
1: Yeah.
0: He's not going to care that you did the work and that somebody else got credit for it. All he's going to care is that the work is done.
1: Well, and now you're making his job more difficult.
0: Exactly.
1: Because no manager likes that they have to deal with people. Like, it's just, they don't like it. It's why less and less people want to get in management these days, is they don't want to deal with the politics, and you are now forcing your boss's hand that he's got to deal with the politics.
0: My dad had a boss, and he told me one time that his mantra was, this job would be great if it weren't for the clients and the coworkers.
1: Oh, no.
0: Izzy says that Carrie should read the book Invisible Woman. It's a cool sociology book about this kind of phenomenon. It's all about women getting left out of data collection impacts in the long run, how women are treated and neglected in overall society. Do you think this is a man-woman thing? I just think it's a, you know, coworker thing.
1: Well, I think there is a little bit of that just because I think, like, it is a male coworker who took the credit for the work. She's presenting it to a male boss, and she's this woman who did all the work and got left behind and wants to feel like, I think there is a little bit of a chip on your shoulder as a woman in the office, especially if you did all the work and then a man is coming in and getting the credit, that you do kind of feel like, well, wait a minute, like, why am I being sidelined?
0: Do you think it's at all possible that Carrie didn't do all the work and that maybe there was a collaboration? Sure, maybe she did more work. Maybe she did, like, the put it down on paperwork. But what if there was, it was like a collaborative effort where they were discussing the different ways and working out problems? You don't think that's at all possible?
1: I don't think she would be the type who says, I've got the receipts

0: bulletproof timeline everything.
1: Good morning. Who is this?
2: It's Brother Jerry.
1: Brother Jerry, what do you think Carrie should do?
2: I think there's somebody willing to do your job for $2 less an hour.
0: Yeah.
1: That's exactly the thing. Thank you, Jerry. Yep.

0: Thank you, Jerry.
1: Now that you brought this up, soon as the manager sees that application, you're gone.
0: Exactly. Aww. Exactly. Appreciate the phone call, Jerry. It's Adam and Allison on Y101. There's the DM dilemma. We'll do another one on Thursday. So if you've got a situation that you want to tell us about and get some advice from the Adam and Allison family, ADAMNALLISON on Instagram. Send us a DM. What matters to the Metro next?

0: everyone. We're Adam and Allison teaming up with Fuel Time in Ridgeland and Klugstad to give you the ultimate Independence Day prize pack.
1: First of all, we're qualifying you with the $250 gift card to Fuel Time in Ridgeland and Klugstad, and then you'll be entered to win this grand prize with one of the best packages, the crawfish cooker kit, turkey fryer kit, and fish fryer kit from Brown Bottling Group.
0: I want it.
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0: 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Sign up to win. We're going to be announcing the grand prize winner very, very soon, right after 4th of July, I do believe. Now, what matters to the Metro and the info you need to start your day? A JetBlue pilot reported striking a drone while approaching JFK Airport in New York yesterday morning. The plane was arriving from Vegas. It landed safely, and both the airline and FAA said a post-flight inspection found no damage or evidence of a collision. However, the pilot did tell air traffic control they hit a drone.
2: You said you collided?
3: Yep, it hit us right above the cockpit.
2: You're

0: any assistance, you just continue to the runway.
1: Affirmative. We don't need any assistance. We're just
2: going to
1: go ahead and land.
2: Interesting note. Flying drones near planes and airports is illegal, and operators can face fines and criminal charges and even jail time. Locally, big political news out of Jackson. Hinds County District Attorney Jody Owens has resigned and pleaded guilty to one count of conspiracy tied to the ongoing Jackson bribery case. Owens was originally facing several charges connected to an alleged scheme involving a proposed downtown convention center hotel. Instead of going to trial next month, he accepted the plea agreement and stepped down from office. He's facing 5 years in prison, along with possible fines upwards of $250,000 and supervised release. The case is against the other defendants, Chokwe Antar Lumumba, and Councilman Aaron Banks. Former Councilman Aaron Banks are still moving forward. That trial set to begin next month. And there were rumors that Justin Bieber would be planning a tour in support of his latest swag album, but now sources told TMZ it's not true. It started spreading when the singer's website appeared to add a section for show dates, but insiders said the buzz is all about nothing. He has been open, Justin Bieber has, about his dislike of touring, and sources say he's not ruled out live performances altogether, but he just prefers doing things like Biebercella every once in a while, rather than a grueling tour schedule.
3: Well, I may have figured it out. First, I was feeling like somebody hacked this website, and I was mad about it, because, like, why are you adding tour dates, but we're not going on tour? I wonder if this is all to create hype for, like, a few select shows he is going to
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3: It's not a tour, but it's like, hey, I'm going to have, like, three shows. 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
8: Everything clear on 55, 20, and 220 for our Tuesday morning commute. Weather going to be hot and humid just like yesterday. The high today, 96. Right now, 79.

0: Adam and Allison on Y101. You can check out the DM Dilemma from this morning on the Adam and Allison Instagram page, ADAMNALLISON. Follow us and we'll follow you right back. Everybody feels better because everybody gets a follower and we feel better too.
1: It is the quickest way to get a follower, yeah. Following us on Instagram.
0: Textgram, GRAM to 601-995-1017. But this morning's DM Dilemma was about a work conflict. Mm-hmm. And there's another work conflict that I was reading about. Gen Z says they're facing stereotypes that are negatively impacting them in the workplace.
1: That I could see that.
0: You believe it?
1: I believe it.
0: Do you believe you are being held back by any stereotypes? Could be a stereotype about anything.
1: Oh, I bet.
0: I, not in every interaction,

0: But I think there is a stereotype that's holding me back.
1: I know exactly what you're going to say, and I think you're right.
0: Two songs away. It's Y101. We're going to discuss stereotypes that are holding you back in the workplace. And if you feel like you have to fight against a stereotype at work, maybe it's holding you back from a promotion, let us know, what is that stereotype? 601-995-1017. Got me.

0: us in on Y101. Is there a stereotype that's holding you back at work? Are you a Gen Zer and you feel like their negative stereotypes are negatively impacting your work life? 601-995-1017. Or could it be something else? I was reading about a study that was done by intelligent.com and found that there are several stereotypes holding back Gen Z employees in the workplace. Like, they have a poor work ethic. Mm-hmm. Have you seen that working with Gen Z people? Not so much the poor work ethic, but people assuming they have a poor work ethic.
1: Absolutely.
0: How often is it right?
1: come on. You're trying to catch me. Catch me here.
0: They're unprofessional. They're easily offended. They expect rapid career advancement. All negative stereotypes about Gen Z.
1: Listen, I think this is a rite of passage. I think it, you know, it changes a little bit with every generation. Mm-hmm. But I think ultimately we all go through the same thing. I remember being a millennial entering the workforce and we had very similar, you know, stereotypes that we were entitled and we just wanted things fast. We didn't want to do the work. And we got treated a certain way too, being young people in the workforce. I think it's something that every generation has to go through and it stinks.
0: 601-995-1017. Do you feel like you're unfairly stereotyped at work and is it negatively impacting you? Allison, how about you?
1: Yes,
0: what is the stereotype?
1: I think sometimes people take a glance at me and like, you know, I like wearing cutesy things. I like dressing up for work. It makes me feel good. But I think people see that and they assume I'm dumb.
0: Really?
1: Yeah, absolutely. All the time.
0: Interesting. 601-995-1017. For me, and this isn't every single person that I've worked with in the South, but I do feel like there is a negative stereotype mm-hmm. that I suffer from because I'm from Pennsylvania. Mm-hmm. And I say that, and I'm not just making that up. Like, remember whenever we first got here to Y101, and there was a whole, like, meeting and discussion of whether or not I would admit to being mm-hmm. a Northerner. Mm-hmm. And I don't understand the Yankee hate or whatever. I think it's like really dumb, as a matter of fact.
1: Well, yeah, I'm sure as someone is a Yankee, you would feel that way. No, I remember that conversation and I knew that's what you were going to say. And I do agree with you. I think it's weird, but I think like, I feel like I remember a conversation early on as well about something who they were saying something like, he just doesn't sound like he's from the South. And it's like, duh, because he's not.
0: I'm not. That's not, it's, you don't have an accent to move somewhere. 601-995-1017. But every once in a while, like somebody said to me a few months ago about somebody who was coming to work here who was from a northern state somewhere. They said, I just don't get why we would hire somebody from the North. They said that to me. And I was

0: like,
1: do you know where I'm from?
0: Hello? Like, that, like it was kind of like telling. I didn't know even how to react. Like, wow.
1: Yeah. Yeah. Sometimes people think or speak without thinking.
0: 601-995-1017 is our phone number. Do you feel like there are

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9: It's our final check-in for this Tuesday morning commute. Everything looks good on 55, 20, and 220. Weather today going to be just like yesterday. Super hot, so I hope you like that. The high, 96. Right now, 82.
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0: on Y101. We're talking about stereotypes holding you back in the workplace because Gen Z feels like they are the biggest victims of this. And they might be right now. You might be right. It's, like you said, a rite of passage, Allison.
1: Yeah, like it's hard to be the youngest person in the workforce because nobody's going to take you seriously no matter how hard you work.
0: But I was saying that being from the North, I don't feel like it's not the majority of people I interact with, but I do feel like there are some people who are like, what are you doing here? Why are you here? You're a Yankee. And I never understood that. Like, I've heard people say that, like, people from the North think that they're better than everybody else, which is just kind of ironic to me because it's like, aren't you saying that you think you're better than people from the North? Because, so aren't you just being a Yankee there? 601-995-1017. Hannah texted it and said, I have no hate against Yankees. My mom and Grammy were Yanks, but she does face a stereotype in her workplace. She says, I feel like it's harder for me to gain respect due to how short I am. People treat me like I'm some cutesy little girl. Yep. I hate it.
1: Yep, I totally get that, Hannah, and I'm so sorry. I don't know what it is. Some people are just so quick to judge based on the way that you look, and like, I've absolutely faced that, and I know the people that I've worked with that have treated me weird because of that would absolutely look at Hannah and be like, oh, you're just some short little girl. It's like, okay, I'm a grown woman.
0: Well, if it makes you feel any better, I will forever think of you as a big, beautiful woman.
1: I don't think that's what she wanted to hear.
0: It's Y101, Adam and Allison. Next on the show, All Day Lotion is a lie.
1: What?

0: ever think of you as a big, beautiful woman.
1: I don't think that's what she wanted to hear.
0: It's Y101 out of it, Allison. Next on the show, All Day Lotion is a lie.
1: What?
0: I'll tell you. It's they're just lying to us,
1: Allison.
0: You
1: can't say that without being creepy. All Day Lotion? Ew.
0: All Day Lotion. It's a lie. It's Y101.

0: the question from Corey and Brandon. It's Y101, Adam and Allison. He says, all day lotion sounds like a necessity for living the single life.
1: Oh.
0: One question, though. Does it stick with you all day? Because I prefer the stuff that dissolves. No, it actually doesn't stick with you all day. That's why I said that all day lotion is a lie. Researchers tested 4 popular moisturizers and found that in most cases, the extra hydration they provided faded about 3 to 5 hours later. So they promised the lotion's going to last all day, and it doesn't.
1: You know, I've never really thought of that. I've never been like, oh, is my lotion working all day? But yeah. It does make sense because I feel like the girls that I know that have very glowy skin, they credit their lotion and they're good about applying the lotion. I'm not good about it. Like, I put it on after I shower and that's it. Like, I don't think about it other than that.
0: Is it weird that I never use lotion?
1: Yeah, it's gross.
0: Is it?
1: Yeah, I bet your skin is in desperate need of some hydration.
0: My elbows definitely are. My elbows have been so itchy and dry lately, but it's just not something that I think about whenever I get out of the shower.
1: That's
0: in the
1: crazy. No, that's the first thing. Like, priority number one, I hate the feeling as my skin starts to dry if I don't have lotion on. Like, it's this itchiness. I don't like it. Immediately, I got to put some thick. I like a thick lotion.
0: See, I don't like the way lotion feels on my hands. Like, especially whenever I'm driving, I feel like the steering wheel's slipping out of my fingertips.
1: I mean, okay, yeah, there are certain applications. There are times that I put lotion on and then I try to do something like

0: like at night after I've freshly put lotion on and my hands are all greasy, I'll try to put on chapstick too, right before I go to bed, and I can't get the cap off the chapstick.
1: You gotta do it in the opposite order. You gotta reverse that. Chapstick first.
0: But I forget. So some nights I just gotta go without on the chapstick. But what this is telling me is I need to be better about applying lotion. I just gotta do it every single morning, every single night. And that's gonna take a while for me to build that habit.
1: I don't like the idea of putting lotion all over my body though, because I feel like it takes away from the smell of my soap that I use. Like, that to me, I want to smell like that. I don't want to smell like lotion.
0: I mean, I don't...
1: Or do they make man-scented lotion? I've never seen a man-scented lotion.
0: Well, okay, that's what I was going to bring up. I don't know men's products as well as I know women's, but I do know typically if there's like a scented body wash, that same company will make the same scent lotion, so you can like elevate... You can keep adding to that scent.
1: I don't know. I just feel like if Axe put out a lotion, it is not going to be used for the intended purposes. Oh, I'm just saying. I'm just throwing it out.
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8: It's a warm and humid start this morning across central Mississippi. Heat advisories remain in place today and tomorrow. Today we'll reach the mid-90s with a lot of sunshine, feeling like it's up to 108. Tomorrow it could feel like it's up to 110, more sun. But then watch out for isolated downpours later.

0: Jason on Y101, we were talking about how all day lotion is a lie. It only lasts like 3 to 5 hours, so make sure you reapply. But I'm not a lotion user. I've never really have been. I went through a phase where I was getting a lot of hangnails, and I read that that was because my fingers were too dry, so I was trying to moisturize my hands.
1: Do a little hand lotion.
0: But I have fallen off. What'd you find? Are there any man lotions, or
1: absolutely.
0: Is that not a thing?
1: If you're a fan of Old Spice, they make lotions. Oh. So you could do your Old Spice body wash and then do some Old Spice lotion to complement.
0: Oh, and I just saw that Corey and Brandon texted us that Vaseline makes a man lotion. They also have a mentholated version.
1: Like, to smell like menthol?
0: Yeah, I guess. Or a cooling sensation. I don't know. I had body wash one time that had menthol in it. And that first morning I used it, it took some getting used to.
1: Did it feel nice?
0: I didn't need coffee that day.
1: There
0: woke me up.
1: Oh, I can't even.
0: It's Y101. Adam and Allison and Z.

0: Allison on Y101. Early on in the show this morning, Allison was making fun of me for having a little bit of nostalgia for where I grew up because I can't wait to see this Hershey biopic. It's all about Milton S. Hershey and how he built the company. He was a failed businessman, and then he built the biggest chocolate empire in the world.
1: Oh, my gosh.
0: Started a school for underprivileged children. The guy was an amazing man.
1: Listen, that part is very nice. We're glad that he has some philanthropy, but you saying it brought a tear to your eye was just a little much.
0: It was a very good trailer. I think it's going to be a great movie. Now, Allison, it's your turn to feel nostalgic about your hometown of Houston, Texas, and one of your favorite animals.
1: Oh, yay. Okay.
0: I have a positive update to something that seemed like it could end badly.
1: Okay.
0: Two songs away, I'll tell

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1: Look, if you had one shot or one opportunity to seize everything you ever wanted, one moment, would you capture it?

0: Adam and Allison on Y101. If you're new to the show, you might not know Allison, born and raised in Houston, Texas.
1: I was.
0: Also, what's your favorite animal?
1: Giraffes.
0: Those two go together perfectly. After a reticulated giraffe on the loose for several days in Texas, had been located about 4 miles from home. Real County Sheriff Nathan Johnson announced on social media that Gracie the giraffe was located last Friday at 6:45 a.m. about 4 miles south of her home. So it has a happy ending.
1: I'm glad she was found safe.
0: Did you see the stories whenever she was missing?
1: I did. I was very worried. But I was also kind of hopeful that, like, maybe I could end up with a pet giraffe.
0: Yeah, I don't think so.
1: But I also was, like, looking at my apartment and was like, I don't know if she would fit with the ceilings.
0: I guess an aviation company was helping out with the search from the sky.
1: That's smart.
0: And they were able to, that's how they found her. They contacted a vet and they put together a team to capture Gracie and bring her home. I believe she lives on one of those like wildlife animal sanctuaries type things.
1: That's so cute.
0: Which, well, it sounds cute, but I also have heard some, maybe not all of those are like kind of a scam. A little bit. Like they get away, they get around all kinds of regulations that zoos have to have by calling it a sanctuary.
1: Oh, no.
0: And meanwhile, they're like in business like a zoo is. So I don't know.
1: Well, I'm hopeful that Gracie escaped just because it's that chill of a place and like she's living her best life and was just somehow able to get out, kind of like whenever my dog Seely used to go to somebody's house whenever I was at work so he could live his best life, but he found a tiny little hole in the fence and wiggled his way out and escaped. I'm hoping that was Gracie's story and not that there's something awry.
0: I'm sure a giraffe was able to squeeze through a tiny little hole in a fence somewhere.
1: You never know. She could be quite the trickster.
0: Wouldn't that be a wild thing to see, though? Just driving down the highway and like, look, a giraffe. It's crazy.
1: Aww.
0: It's Y101. Adam and Allison and Zara Larson, Midnight Sun, which I'm pretty sure is happening right now in Alaska.
1: Yeah?
0: It's like a technical term for whenever the sun never goes down.

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More refreshing than a dip in the res. Jackson's number one hit music station is Y101.

0: Allison on Y101. Whenever you fly, Allison, do you wear shorts?
1: Never.
0: Why not? Why?
1: Because I am very paranoid about germs on planes. Mm-hmm. I don't feel like they're very clean. So I always shower after I'm on a plane, wash my hair, everything. I always disinfect my luggage. And I feel like if I were to wear shorts, like all those germs are going to get my legs.
0: Okay, that's fair. That is not the reason why you should not wear shorts whenever you fly, though.
1: Oh.
0: Nothing about germs or anything, although you do make a good point. But
1: thank you.
0: If your flight ever needs to be evacuated and you got to slide down those inflatable slides, they say that you could

0: basically get stuck or have painful burns on your leg from sliding down the like vinyl slides or whatever.
1: I wish you wouldn't have told me that.
0: Why?
1: Because I wasn't going to wear shorts on a plane anyways. And I've never really understood the people who are anti-prenup because they're like, oh, you're thinking about the divorce before you even get married. But why are we thinking about the plane going down before I even get on the flight?
2: Well, but they always do the safety thingy.
1: I don't listen. I have my headphones in. I am in a blissful state not thinking about that. And I'm not wearing shorts anyways. Why are we talking about this?
0: Well, I just wanted to let you know you were on the right track, just not for the right reason. But you're going to slide right down that emergency chute.
1: I don't want to think about that. Just let me go down with the ship.
0: But you're not wearing shorts. So you're fine. We've got more coming up. Leon Thomas playing that.
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16: It's a warm and humid start this morning across central Mississippi. Heat advisories remain in place today and tomorrow. Today we'll reach the mid-90s with a lot of sunshine, feeling like it's up to 108. Tomorrow it could feel like it's up to 110, more sun. But then watch out for isolated downpours later tomorrow evening. I'm meteorologist Matt Standridge.

0: celebrating all 50 of the states for America's 250th birthday on Y101. It's Adam and Allison. 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

0: Allison on Y101. We are almost done with the show for today, but we still have to do the Cash in a Flash recap.
1: Yes, we do.
0: In case you missed Sarah Love's performance this morning. She was on, did pretty good. See how she did after seeing a Spiro.

0: Adam and Allison on Y101. We are pretty much done for the day. What do you got planned for the rest of your Tuesday? It's Tuesday.
1: I'm starving, so I need to acquire snacks immediately. Otherwise, I won't function.
0: I could eat as well. I'm pretty hungry myself. Man. Other than that, we are done. Back tomorrow with hashtag tag at 7:20. We love playing hashtag tag. It's where you add your hashtag. What do you think of hashtag letdown? Instead of that third one you sent me.
1: Oh, okay.
0: Same thing. It just is easier than hype disappointment.
1: Right. No, hashtag letdown is good.
0: What is something you tried, you had high expectations, and it let you down? We'll discuss tomorrow morning at 7:20. Of course, we'll have Cash and a Flash at 7:40 tomorrow. And here is this morning's round of Cash and a Flash.
2: Adam and Allison are about to quit.

0: What is helping you be motivated today? Is there anything you do that motivates you?
1: Yes, there's a lot that I do that motivates me.
0: Like what?
1: I think right now I'm just thinking of we have a grant round starts today and a deadline of July 31st. So I'm just trying to think about getting to the end of it.
0: I got you. Is there anything you're looking forward to this weekend? Skipping ahead a little bit.
1: Well, I am going to have to work this weekend, but I'm looking forward to taking a break and eating some barbecue.
2: Yes.
0: Awesome.
2: Yummy.
0: All right, let's get you some money, Sarah. Are you ready to play?
1: Okay, that'd be great.
0: If you don't know an answer, just say pass in 3, 2, 1. What's the next prime number after 19?
1: 21.
0: What's another word for main character in a story?
1: Pass.
0: Over 30% of the U.S. population lives in 4 states. Name one of them.
1: California.
0: Is it more or less than 25 million people that TSA expects to screen for the 4th of July holiday?
1: More.
0: Name the ex-wife of Jelly Roll who says she's done with relationships.
1: Pass.
0: Name the world's largest desert.
1: Sahara.
0: Even though she's not eligible until 2031, what Y101 artist will now have a display at the Rock and Roll Hall of Fame?
1: Taylor Swift.
0: What is the name of the force that keeps planets in orbit around the sun?
1: Gravity.
0: What city is the main setting of the sitcom Seinfeld?
1: Chicago.
0: How many stars were on the original American flag?
1: 13.
0: Time.
2: Sarah,
1: am I crazy?
0: No, you did great.
2: All right, just going to run through these all really quickly. So it was a good guess with 21, but it is 23, the next prime number after 19. It is the protagonist that would be the main character in a story.
1: Okay.
2: Got this, though. California is one of the 4 states that has over 30% of the U.S. population. The other 3 would be Texas, Florida, or New York. It's actually less than 25 million people that TSA expects to screen for the July 4th holiday. They're expecting 19 million. It is Bunny

0: S.O., who is the ex-wife of Jelly Roll, who says she's done with relationships. I would have said the Sahara Desert as well, but it's actually Antarctica that's the largest desert.
1: Got
0: this. It is Taylor Swift that even though she's not eligible until 2031, she now has a display at the Rock and Roll Hall of Fame. Got this too. It's gravity, the force that keeps planet in orbit around the sun. It's actually New York City that's the main setting of the sitcom Seinfeld. We got this. There are originally 13 stars on the original American flag. So we're walking away with $40. Woo!
1: Okay, I'll take it.
2: Yes.
1: I will take it. Thank y'all.
2: Of course. What are you going to use the money for?
1: Oh, good question. I'll probably eat something yummy this weekend.
2: That sounds like a great idea.
1: I like Canova barbecue. Have y'all had that?
2: That sounds great.
0: I think Adam just figured out where he's going to lunch.
1: It's the best barbecue in town.
2: Where's it at?
1: Y'all got to get it. It's on Lakeland Drive. Canova. Done. And it's awesome.
2: I'll meet you there at 10:30 this morning.
1: Perfect.
2: Sarah, have a great day. Thanks for listening.
1: Thank you.
2: Yo, bye, Sarah. We're going to play Cash in a Flash again tomorrow morning at 7:40.
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Y101, Jackson's number one hit music station, and Johnny O just settling into our little heat wave that we have going on. Hot, and we've got a heat advisory till 9 tonight. 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

0: Y101 and Taylor Swift wedding watch underway. Apparently, they set some traps to try to expose potential wedding leakers. Like, their invites were watermarked, and they put their first and last name all through the invite so that nobody could take a screenshot of it and upload. They'd know exactly who it was. And it worked. Nobody shared that. But everything else, the security, the secrecy going into it, it's really got us guessing. When exactly, where exactly? Madison Square Garden is still the big venue that most people think is happening on July 3rd. We're going to keep you posted, Y101.
1: Psst. 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Somewhere like that sounds pretty great, doesn't it? Better yet, it's right next door.

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8: It's already hot and sunny out there across central Mississippi, but we're going to get hotter. Upper 90s expected this afternoon, feeling like it's up to 108. We'll stay dry and hot today. Heat alerts continue today and tomorrow. Now, tomorrow, the feel-like temperature could reach up to 110, but watch out for an isolated downpour in the evening.

Y101, it's Johnny O, and happy to report that our bird that was outside our window for like four nights hasn't been back for the last few nights. Knock on wood. I don't want to jinx it, and I don't want him coming back. Evidently, the consensus is he was a mockingbird, and he

Y101. I didn't see it, but I'm just wondering if you did. That fireball, I guess it was early Sunday morning, asteroid, meteor coming in. It was seen here in Mississippi and Louisiana, Alabama, Arkansas, Texas. So many people saw this thing. Did you see it? Y101. I'm just not up that early. I think that's why.

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She liked the-

Y101, evidently a lot of activity being reported in Madison Square Garden. Big box trucks unloading what they are saying drapes and maybe staging or something. 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And everything is like

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0: Y101 got the soccer fever, and the tickets are out of control. Everyone is getting ready for the U.S. versus Bosnia-Herzegovina tomorrow. That is going to be the win-or-go-home game, and happening in California. Tickets are out of control for the World Cup. For the cheapest tickets for this game tomorrow, $3,000 for two tickets. That's like $1,500 each, and that is the cheapest. Apparently, for the best seats in the house, it's closer to $14,000 for two tickets. How do you afford this? Y101.
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7: It's already hot and sunny out there across central Mississippi, but we're going to get hotter. Upper 90s expected this afternoon, feeling like it's up to 108. We'll stay dry and hot today. Heat alerts continue today and tomorrow. Now, tomorrow, the feel-like temperature could reach up to

Y101, I hope you're following all the fans that are in the U.S. for the World Cup because it is fabulous. It's so funny. The ranch dressing stuff is cracking me up. It has gotten so out of control that TSA, airport security, has actually had to put an alert advisory out saying if you plan on bringing ranch dressing back and it's more than the whatever ounces that you can carry on, you have to put it in your checked baggage. Literally, TSA had to make that statement. Y101.

two things around Jackson we can all agree on is your mama's cooking and Jackson's number one hit music station, Y101. More biscuits and gravy, please. Thanks, Mom.

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We got a lot of fireworks events that are going to be happening starting tomorrow all the way through the 4th. Y101, just make sure you're drinking lots of water. It's hot.

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1: Thanks for getting work done with Y101. I'm Johnny O. We'll keep playing the hits because the more you listen, the quicker the day goes by. And we'll be at 5 o'clock before you know it with the Noah ride home. And then tomorrow is Water Park Wednesday.

0: Hung up on a song that just played?
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Y101, Johnny O. It's lunchtime with a side of ranch. Still, I can't stop watching these videos, going down the rabbit hole of all the fans

down the rabbit hole of all the fans in the country for the World Cup and going nuts over all these American things, which is so, so cool to see. It's Y101. The world is loving us. For just

0: things. It's been losing orbit. And if it loses too much, I guess the point of no return is this October, and then it just falls to Earth, if that's the case. They're trying to save it, so they're launching this little missile thing up. It's got some arms to it. It should dock with it, and over the next, I think, like couple months, slowly be pushing it further and further into orbit till it gets to its spot that it needs to be. We're hoping it works. This is like super sci-fi stuff. I love it. Y101.
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6: It's already hot and sunny out there across central Mississippi, but we're going to get hotter. Upper 90s expected this afternoon, feeling like it's up to 108. We'll stay dry and hot today. Heat alerts continue today and tomorrow. Now, tomorrow, the feel-like temperature could reach up to 110, but watch out for an isolated downpour in the evening. I'm meteorologist Matt Standard.

Y101, the knockout round tomorrow. U.S. playing again in the World Cup. And it's not even just U.S. I mean, people are just so into all these teams. It's such an exciting event happening right here. Y101.

It's Adam and Allison back tomorrow for Hump Day at 7:20. We'll play hashtag tag. We want to know what was a hashtag letdown. And after that, you could win some money on Cash in a Flash on Y101.

101 with our weather alert. It's a heat advisory till 9 o'clock tonight. Those heat indexes up to 110 degrees. Real temps in the upper 90s. Got a few more days of this heat, too. Y101. Hydrate and take breaks if you're outside.

0: It's by 101 and Johnny O. A fireball lighting up the sky early Sunday morning. It was like 5 a.m., so I wouldn't have been up. I didn't see it. But a lot of people in Mississippi saw it, in Louisiana, Alabama, Texas, and Arkansas. It was a meteor. Not sure if it actually hit the ground or not, though.
1: Thank you for dinner, baby. I had a really great time.

0: what is helping you be motivated today? Is there anything you do that motivates you?
1: Yes, there's a lot that I do that motivates me.
0: Like what?
1: I think right now I'm just thinking of we have a grant round starts today and a deadline of July 31st. So I'm just trying to to think about getting to the end of it.
0: I got you. Is there anything you're looking forward to this weekend? Skipping ahead a little bit.
1: Well, I am going to have to work this weekend, but I'm looking forward to taking a break and eating some barbecue.
2: Yes. Awesome. Yummy.
0: All right, let's get you some money, Sarah. Are you ready to play?
1: Okay, that'd be great.
0: If you don't know an answer, just say pass in 3, 2, 1. What's the next prime number after 19?
1: 21.
0: What's another word for main character in a story?
1: Pass.
0: Over 30% of the U.S. population lives in 4 states. Name one of them.
1: California.
0: Is it more or less than 25 million people that TSA expects to screen for the 4th of July holiday?
1: More.
0: Name the ex-wife of Jelly Roll who says she's done with relationships.
1: Pass.
0: Name the world's largest desert.
1: Sahara.
0: Even though she's not eligible until 2031, what Y101 artist will now have a display at the Rock and Roll Hall of Fame?
1: Oh, Taylor Swift.
0: What is the name of the force that keeps planets in orbit around the sun?
1: Gravity.
0: What city is the main setting of the sitcom Seinfeld?
1: Oh, Chicago.
0: How many stars were on the original American flag?
1: 13.
0: Time.
2: Sarah,
1: am I crazy?
0: No, you did great.
2: All right, just gonna run through these all really quickly. So it was a good guess with 21, but it is 23, the next prime number after 19. It is the protagonist that would be the main character in a story.
1: Okay.
2: Got this, though. California is one of the 4 states that has over 30% of the U.S. population. The other 3 would be Texas, Florida, or New York. It's actually less than 25 million people that TSA expects to screen for the July 4th holiday. They're expecting 19 million. It is Bunny XO, who is the ex-wife of Jelly Roll, who says she's done with relationships. I would have said the Sahara Desert as well, but it's actually Antarctica that's the largest desert.
1: Got
2: this. It is Taylor Swift that even though she's not eligible until 2031, she now has a display at the Rock and Roll Hall of Fame. Got this too. It's gravity, the force that keeps planet in orbit around the sun. It's actually New York City that's the main setting of the sitcom Seinfeld. We got this. There are originally 13 stars on the original American flag. So we're walking away with $40. Woo!
1: Okay, I'll take it.
2: Yes.
1: I will take it. Thank y'all.
0: Of course. What are you going to use the money for?
1: Oh, good question. I'll probably eat something yummy this weekend.
0: That sounds like a great idea.
1: I like Canova barbecue. Have y'all had that?
0: That sounds great.
2: I think Adam just figured out where he's going to lunch.
1: It's the best barbecue in town.
0: Where's it at?
1: Y'all got to get it. It's on Lakeland Drive.
0: Done.
1: And it's awesome.
0: I'll meet you there at 10:30 this morning.
1: Perfect.
0: Sarah, have a great day. Thanks
1: weekend.
0: For listening.
1: Thank you.
0: Yo, bye, Sarah. We're going to play Cash in a Flash again tomorrow morning at 7:40.
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Taylor Swift, Travis Kelce, tying the knot. It's supposed to be Friday, July 3rd, Madison Square Garden. 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
1: Yeah,

Y101 and Johnny O. And by the way, Brandon Freedom Fest is a free event. 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
4: It's already hot and sunny out there across central Mississippi, but we're going to get hotter. Upper 90s expected this afternoon, feeling like it's up to 108. We'll stay dry and hot today. Heat alerts continue today and tomorrow. Now, tomorrow, the feel-like temperature could reach up to 110, but watch out for an isolated downpour in the evening. I'm meteorologist Matt.

Y101, Toy Story 5, Taylor Swift, and another piece of the Taylor Swift wedding puzzle. Apparently, there were permits that were pulled around Madison Square Garden to shut the streets down starting on Thursday and reopening on Saturday morning for an event that was happening on Friday, July 3rd. It's Y101. All signs seem to be pointing this really is going down at the Garden. Y101.

Y101, stay cool. It's a hot one. And we got the heat advisory. That's till 9 o'clock tonight. Extreme heat indexes. Stay safe. Check on your neighbors and family, especially elderly in this type of heat, too. 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Y101. 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

Y101 and Johnny O. Tomorrow is Hump Day already and Water Park Wednesday. Adam and Allison hooking up the water park passes to Grand Paradise Water Park 850 and Noah at 450.

Y101, just a big sense of pride and patriotism all week, feeling it. And this weekend is going to be, I mean, everywhere you look, with events all over town here and fireworks going on everywhere. And of course, all the specials that are on TV, the big concerts they're doing. It's just such a sense of patriotism. I love it. I love 4th of July, but especially this one. Feels different. It's America 250 with Y101.

Y101. This is hilarious. I just saw this story where Noah Kahan has asked his fans to stop stealing the road sign in Vermont that is referenced in his songs. People keep stealing it after replacing it, gets stolen again. Y101. That is so crazy.

0: 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Thank you for jumping in on that. 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
8: It's already hot and sunny out there across central Mississippi, but we're going to get hotter. Upper 90s expected this afternoon, feeling like it's up to 108. We'll stay dry and hot today. Heat alerts continue today and tomorrow. Now, tomorrow, the feel-like temperature could reach up to 110, but watch out for an isolated downpour in the evening. I'm meteorologist

0: 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It's Johnny O. Are you stocking up on fireworks? Gonna be doing a little show at home for the weekend.
1: I know my buddy Joe always goes all out. Like, I mean, it's like a legit fireworks extravaganza. Wondering if you do that too.
0: Y101.

it's Adam and Allison back tomorrow for Hump Day at 7:20. We'll play hashtag tag. We want to know what was a hashtag letdown. And after that, you could win some money on Cash and a Flash on Y101.

Y101, there are tons of 4th of July and fireworks events starting tomorrow all over town. And also Canton Music Fest returning this weekend after 20 years. 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

Y101. Another hot day. All week we've got the heat in the mid-90s or upper 90s, and that's the real temp. The heat index even worse, which is why now we've got heat advisory till 9 o'clock tonight. Heat index is up to 110. It's Y101. Hydrate. Lots of water. 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

Jackson's number one music station, Y101, Noah's Ark Show. Can you believe tomorrow is July 1st? And it's the final Water Park Wednesday. 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Gracie Abrams, new one on the way. It's Harry Styles and American Girls, Y101.

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0: to 110, but watch out for isolated downpours in the evening. 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

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Here's Taylor Swift. I knew it. I knew you. 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

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Do you know of a good parade happening here locally that you'd like to get the word out on? 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
1: 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Let's please make sure we're buckled up and

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When it's Monday, it's from the weekend. Obviously, we got a holiday weekend on the way, so we might even go a few more hours beyond that. But either way, you set the playlist. Your requests make the show. 601-995-1017 or tap that app. Number 4, we began with Madonna's latest and Sabrina Carpenter, Bring Your Love. Then we obviously had Bieber. We caught up a little bit after that into the throwback with Saweetie and Doja Cat. Ella Langley, Choosing Texas, still pretty much the biggest song of the entire year, coming in at number 2, and then Meghan Trainor.

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1: MDOT reporting an accident on northbound 220 just past 49, exit 5B. Northbound 220, the left lane is blocked just past the exit for Highway 49, exit 5B. Let's please make sure we're buckled up and driving safely. That's your Metro traffic.
2: It is hot and steamy out there across central Mississippi with lots of sun. Heat index values have topped out near 108 degrees as the actual air temperature is still in the mid-90s. Heat alerts continue today and tomorrow. Tomorrow, the feel-like temperature could reach up to 110. But watch out for isolated downpours in the evening. I'm meteorologist Matt Standridge.

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Jackson's number one music station, Y101, Noah's Ark Show. You've got two chances to get gas for just $2.50 a gallon. Thursday, we are at the Fuel Time in Gluckstadt from 4:30 to 5:30. 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

Hey, it's Adam and Allison back tomorrow for Hump Day at 7:20. We'll play hashtag tag. We want to know what was a hashtag letdown. 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

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New Bella Kay, I love it, I love it, I love it. It's Y101. I like being

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1: MDOT reporting an accident on northbound 220 just past 49, exit 5B. Northbound 220, the left lane is blocked just past the exit for Highway 49, exit 5B. Let's please make sure we're buckled up and driving safely. That's your Metro traffic.
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It's the Noah's Ark Show. 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

Jackson's number one music station, Y101, Noah's Ark Show. Hey, you're here. You did it. You made it. It's after 5, and it's time to leave work. Best part, we always leave work at work. We don't take that with us. We got a life to live. So no matter where you're going next, if you want to hear something on the way, 601-995-1017.

Jackson's number one music station, Y101, Noah's Ark Show. Did you know at 4 o'clock every single weekday afternoon, we play your four most requested songs? 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

0: 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Here's a traffic update from the Bob Boyd Honda Traffic Center on Y101.
1: MDOT reporting an accident on northbound 220 just past 49, exit 5B. Northbound 220, the left lane is blocked just past the exit for Highway 49, exit 5B. Let's please make sure we're buckled up and driving safely. That's your Metro traffic.
2: It is hot and steamy out there across central Mississippi with lots of sun. Heat index values have topped out near 108 degrees as the actual air temperature is still in the mid-90s. Heat alerts continue today and tomorrow. Tomorrow, the feel-like temperature could reach up to 110, but watch out for isolated downpours in the evening. I'm meteorologist Matt Standridge.
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And the best way to get caught up, the Cash.

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1: New Olivia Rodrigo, Drop Dead. 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

0: what is helping you be motivated today? Is there anything you do that motivates you?
1: Yes, there's a lot that I do that motivates me.
0: Like what?
1: I think right now I'm just thinking of we have a grant round starts today and a deadline of July 31st. So I'm just trying to to think about getting to the end of it.
0: I got you. Is

0: there anything you're looking forward to this weekend? Skipping ahead a little bit.
1: Well, I am going to have to work this weekend, but I'm looking forward to taking a break and eating some barbecue.
2: Yes. Awesome. Yummy.
0: All right, let's get you some money, Sarah. Are you ready to play?
1: Okay, that'd be great.
0: If you don't know an answer, just say pass in 3, 2, 1. What's the next prime number after 19?
1: 21.
0: What's another word for main character in a story?
1: Pass.
0: Over 30% of the U.S. population lives in 4 states. Name one of them.
1: California.
0: Is it more or less than 25 million people that TSA expects to screen for the 4th of July holiday?
1: More.
0: Name the ex-wife of Jelly Roll who says she's done with relationships.
1: Pass.
0: Name the world's largest desert.
1: Sahara.
0: Even though she's not eligible until 2031, what Y101 artist will now have a display at the Rock and Roll Hall of Fame?
1: Taylor Swift.
0: What is the name of the force that keeps planets in orbit around the sun?
1: Gravity.
0: What city is the main setting of the sitcom Seinfeld?
1: Chicago.
0: How many stars were on the original American flag?
1: 13.
0: Time.
2: Sarah,
1: am I crazy?
0: No, you did great.
2: All right, just gonna run through these all really quickly. So it was a good guess with 21, but it is 23. The next prime number after 19. It is the protagonist that would be the main character in a story.
1: Okay.
2: Got this, though. California is one of the 4 states that has over 30% of the U.S. population. The other 3 would be Texas, Florida, or New York. It's actually less than 25 million people that TSA expects to screen for the July 4th holiday. They're expecting 19 million. It is Bunny XO, who is the ex-wife of Jelly Roll, who says she's done with relationships. I would have said the Sahara Desert as well, but it's actually Antarctica that's the largest desert.
1: Got
2: this. It is Taylor Swift that even though she's not eligible until 2031, she now has a display at the Rock and Roll Hall of Fame. Got this, too. It's gravity, the force that keeps planet in orbit around the sun. It's actually New York City that's the main setting of the sitcom Seinfeld. We got this. There were originally 13 stars on the original American flag. So we're walking away with $40. Woo!
1: Okay, I'll take it.
2: Yes.
1: I will take it. Thank
0: nice.
1: Y'all.
0: Of course. What are you going to use the money for?
1: Good question. I'll probably eat something yummy this weekend.
0: That sounds like a great idea.
1: I like Canova barbecue. Have y'all had that?
0: That sounds great.
2: I think Adam just figured out where he's going to lunch.
1: It's the best barbecue in town.
0: Where's it at?
1: Y'all got to get it. It's on Lakeland Drive. Canova.
0: Done.
1: And it's awesome.
0: I'll meet you there at 10:30 this morning.
1: Perfect.
0: Sarah,
1: well,
0: have a great day. Thanks
1: weekend.
0: For listening.
1: Thank you.
0: Bye, Sarah. We're going to play Cash in a Flash again tomorrow morning at 7:40.
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I could

Jackson's number one in music station, Y101, Noah's Ark Show. 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
1: It is hot and steamy out there across central Mississippi with lots of sun. Heat index values have topped out near 108 degrees as the actual air temperature still in the mid-90s. Heat alerts continue today and tomorrow. Tomorrow, the feel-like temperature could reach up to 110, but watch out for isolated downpours in the evening. I'm meteorologist Matt Standers.
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I knew it. I knew you. 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

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We'll play Hashtag Tag. 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

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And, you know, they're so extraordinary at it, it seems ordinary. 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

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And don't miss out on Adam and Allison. They're coming your way in just 10 more hours, 5A tomorrow. 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